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Yeah, babe. 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Yeah, I'll let you know everything. It's weird shit going on right now. All right, I'll see you in a minute.

0: Alexa, play Nobody But Me by Michael Bublé.
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